Worship songs can amplify the spiritual significance of spring's awakening, reminding us of our own awakening in Christ. Won't you celebrate with us? This is the Praise and Worship Channel from Moody Radio.

Why is it so hard to say that? I know we were steeped in, we were raised in conditional acceptance and love. And so, yeah, we have to earn it. But that's not God's way. That's the world's way. God says he demonstrated his love for you. While you were still a sinner, Christ died for you. I mean, that is the ultimate acceptance. So enjoy it. Can you say it out loud? I am loved. Here's Andrew Ribb.

I know how hard life is with the Lord. I cannot imagine living life without the Lord. I'm so glad I don't have to find that out. Here's Crossroads Music. Ooh.

As these songs play, may you find comfort knowing none of us are alone on this journey of faith in Christ. This is the Praise and Worship Channel.

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Lord, we confess that we often try to control what you can only manage. As we sing this next song, help us to let go and trust in your timing and will. 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
1: Let's read some scripture together today on this Tuesday. I encourage you to read the context, but here's Ephesians 2, 8 and 9. For by grace you have been saved through faith, and this is not your own doing. It is the gift of God, not a result of works, so that no one may boast.

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1: 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I almost can't believe it.